0: over.
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0: Quiet Village of Fort Air Patrol's Broadway, EMS assist. 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EMS is there for a 15-year-old female with prior falls. They are requesting law enforcement. They are secure. The female's going to be Lacey LaBarge.
1: I'm familiar.
0: Affirmative, 2007.
2: The female have, she'll be waiting in her white Pontiac right at the entrance to Jucket Drive.
1: 20-07.

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Marshall to Glens Falls, Fire MS, respond. 31A's in Adam McDonald Street, across the Maple Street and Lawrence Street. 36-year-old female, conscious alert, difficulty breathing, impossible overdose on synthetic opioids, 31A arrest.

31A is in Adam McDonald Street, crossing Maple Street and Lawrence Street. It's a 36-year-old female, conscious blurred, difficulty breathing, possible overdose on a synthetic opioid. Patrol's en route, 31A left. Departure clear, 2309.

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3: at 8-11-92. County 911, Unit 7, Providence, for subject with a weapon. 7251 Barkersville Road, Barkersville Infirmary.
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5: 497 Middle Line, Charles Road. 464
3: Washington Road. Units for Providence, 7251 Barkersville Road to Barkersville Infirmary. Caller is security there. There was a male trespassing on the property. When asked to leave, he pulled out a knife and threatened the caller. He was then picked up in a black Nissan and left eastbound towards Antioch at time of call. A white male in blue pants, a black jacket, and a backpack.
0: Fire 12, engine 301.
1: 112 is the unit arriving.
0: 112 is the unit arriving at 2012.

0: phone for your County Growth address again, please?
1: Barkersville Road, Saratoga County Homestead. Vehicle left eastbound towards Antioch.
2: Iron 155.
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1: 3121 on Street Crime.
2: 3190 Street Crime.
0: Northumberland and assault 1824 Route 32 North. Caller reporting she was grabbed by another female and pulled from the shed. Negative weapons, negative intox.
3: 4163.
0: 2016.
4: Second service.
5: 2016.
0: 3-2-1.
4: 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Can you tell me a second unit right here?
0: Red 3-2-0.

0: 588 on black.
1: Yeah, we're just reaching out to see if 588 is clear or will be clearing soon.
0: Yeah, 575, 588 will be clearing momentarily. You can show us both at 20-200.
1: That's received. Can you have 588 give us a landline when he's clear, please?
0: Great.
1: Thank you. Labor clear.

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A 73-year-old female bleeding from a urinary catheter. She complained of abdominal pains. A priority 1 BLS response. Fire control 2019.

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1: 320. 321 will be riding in with Fort Everett EMS. 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

0: Units for the telegraph office, copy a black Nissan sedan.
1: What's your copy?
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1: 528, 537.
2: 532, Avalon. 539, exit 19, northbound.
0: And 5, number 213A is on Burke Circle, building number 2. A report of a physical fight outside, unknown weapons. Both units, at this time, it's no longer physical. All subjects are still outside of the building number 2. Outside of building number 2. Looks like 5 adults and 12 teens in a verbal dispute at this point.

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1: I'll be out of that.
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0: Control for West Glens Falls, emergency responding to Warren Center, 42 Gurney Lane, the south wing, room 15. A female patient fallen with a laceration to the head, a priority 2 BLS. Correction, a priority 1 BLS response. Mark County Fire Control for West Glens Falls, emergency responding to Warren Center, 42 Gurney Lane. The south wing, room 15, a female patient fallen with a head laceration. Conscious and alert, a priority 1 BLS response, fire control 2035.
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2: Ocean Sam, Tom, Robert, Adam, Nora, David, Edward, Robert, Ostrander. 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

Sergeant Lee Bloomfield, Ramos, respond to Rogers Street, across the Warren Street, Hartman Place. 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We're requesting EMS for a transfer to the hospital. 13-year-old female.

Street on 2 Rogers Street, across of Warren Street, Herman Place. 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Departure clear, 2044.

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1: 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We have a New York State probation hit for aggravated DWI with a child present.
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0: 6, you can go ahead with that.
1: 2D66, number 90 Alpine Avenue, AKA Lane, reporting a harassment with a juvenile son of hers and another juvenile in the park. It's not in progress.
0: Received, I'll be now.
1: 2D66, 2049.
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0: Virtual for Luzerne MS, responding DC, 4th Lake campsite, 892 Lake Ave. It's going to be site number 112. The male in his 20s, he is conscious and alert. He has a laceration to his left arm. They're attempting to control his bleeding.
1: Still in the area. Two-car hit-and-run motor vehicle accident just occurred. My caller is now following the suspect vehicle. It looks like they're going to be approaching Glenn and Garrison, if you're available for that.
2: Receive the now.
0: Marks are clear, 2052.
2: Caller, get a plate from that vehicle. Once they do, they can stop following it.

0: 4520. You just ran into the field west of the complex.
1: 3C 2052, 2226, 2222, copy.
2: 22, copy.
1: Where is it?
3: 5-8 County, I'll be in route today, we've seen it.
1: 2053.
0: 4-5, I've got eyes on her in the field, she's just standing there yelling.
2: Nice, guys, we're gonna start that as well.

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1: Correction, standby, bowling mask.

0: 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A 15-year-old male, conscious, alert, breathing normally, fallen with a head laceration. 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
1: Area 5-3-2-0-5-5.
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1: Do you have an updated location for the caller?
0: No, affirmative. Looks like they're just eastbound on Lexington Ave from Bay Street. They were able to get a license plate for the suspect vehicle. It's going to be New York passenger Mary Henry Sam 7274. 2006 Subaru Legacy color white. They stopped following and lost visual of the suspect vehicle.

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3: Alright, 37, when you're available. It's going to be the Aviation Mall parking lot closer to Friendly's. There's a group of teens riding on bikes in front of cars. Caller was no longer on scene. State that happened 10 minutes ago.
1: 3-2 will handle.
3: 3-2 to handle at 2101.

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You're low volume, confirming you're all the juveniles at the aviation road overpass with the 537. 2103.

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A commercial fire alarm activation showing me Zone 1 Fire DNV, or Johnsburg EMS 1AV.

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Mark County Fire Control for North Creek Fire, Johnsburg Emergency. Just found that you Whitewater Manor, 10 Manor Road, across the interstate, your 28 Ski Bowl Road. A commercial fire alarm activation showing the Zone 1 Fire BNV for Johnsburg Emergency 1 ambulance to the scene. 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
2: Negative, they don't have any plates.
1: We should, I'll start a third momentarily. 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

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A fire alarm activation showing me Zone 1 Fire DNB. 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

0: EMS, ALS request from 2152, currently Route Priority 1 to Glens Falls Hospital from the Washington Center, 86-year-old male hypotensive at 2110.
1: The incident is believed to have occurred at the Dunkin' Donuts on 320 in Greenwich. However, the caller is now back home at 27 Main Street, apartment 4 in Greenwich. It's going to be the apartments attached to the cafe across from Napa. Via Logan Charlin, he believes someone cut one of the wires to the control panel on his e-bike while he was at work.
2: Fire control engine 356.
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2: Northwick engine 356, enter 2110.

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0: 356, arriving, investigating.
1: 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At 2113.
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0: 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The Texas Roadhouse.
1: Appreciate it. I'll handle that.
0: It'd be a gray Nissan. Vehicles are still inside. It'd be a Judy Atanzio.
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0: 547-215.

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1: 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I mean, first status.
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0: Mr. Wilson, car versus deer, Route 50, just east of Edie Road. Your brown Honda Civic, no injuries. The deer is still alive on the side of the roadway.
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49580 Nora George, Elizabeth Klein ID, New York, when you're ready. One two six, one one eight, one four six.

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0: Pursuit.
1: 2125.
2: Single call on you reporting plastic debris in the roadway southbound, just past the southbound on ramp.
3: 2G64 headquarters, I'll handle.
2: Alright, so 2G64, 2126.

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3: 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We're going to be under 27 McDonald Street ETL.

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0: 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Caller reporting her neighbor is stomping and screaming at the floor in order to harass her. It's an ongoing issue. The caller is in 6301 Blue Heron Way.
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1: 348, go ahead.
0: 1355 Mahaffey Road in Argyle. The caller is going to be the homeowner, Lori Granger. She's currently out of state in Maine, where she's receiving alarm activations from her house showing the back down.

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Central 4, Fort Edward. A utility call, 113 Broadway in Fort Edward, apartment 3. I was reporting prior smoking from a light socket for Skeensbury EMS, Cambridge, gap coverage, and Whitehall first responders. 22 Elizabeth Street in Whitehall, across of Pauline Street and Davis Street, a 56-year-old female. Prior snake blood episode.

604 Fort Edward, a utility call, 113 Broadway, apartment 3 in Fort Edward, across of School Street and Water's Edge, a prior sparking from a light socket, resident is being evacuated. For Skeensboro and Cambridge EMS, Whitehall First Responders, 22 Elizabeth Street in Whitehall, across of Pauline Street and Davis Street, 56-year-old female, prior sync blood, so 2140.

0: 346. I'm going to be in the area. Any updates? Negative. This plane's going to be an area check only. Disconnected with the caller. Should be approaching the village any second now.
1: Can I get the description of the vehicle again?
0: All right, let's have New Jersey registration, Sam 69 Edward Mary George, turns on a 2014 Toyota with Sienna color black,

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Fort Johnson, emergency North Creek fire. The Whitewater Manor, 10 Manor Road, cross streets of Route 28 and Skibo Road. A firearm activation showing zone 1, Fort Johnson, emergency 1 ambulance to the scene.

0: Morgan and Clark, repeating for North Creek Fire, Johnson Emergency, the Whitewater Manor, number 10 Manor Road, cross streets of Stager 28 and Skibo Road. A fire alarm activation showing zone 1 for Johnson Emergency, 1 ambulance to the scene. Fire control 2151.
1: Domestic 42 D's and David Meyer Road. Caller staying there. Boyfriend Jason Rosenbush beat her up. Negative weapons, negative intox. The caller has been drinking and she's going to be waiting outside. Declining EMS.
2: 49. Bubble.
1: County 911 needs to have a disturbance. Town of Clifton Park, 3 Castle Pines.
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1: And it sounded like a male and female dispute in the background. They disconnected and would not answer again.
2: .2202.

City 33 Crescent. 2G33, a disturbance, 5 Woodridge Circle, apartment A, Adam. Caller states his 24-year-old daughter is highly intoxicated and attempting to take her 3-week-old child from the house. She currently has the baby in her hands and is heading to the car. 33. 2207, County Court back to being in for 2G33. 2G34, 2207.

G3324. At this time, she is still on scene. The vehicle will be a green Jeep Liberty, registration Mary David George 1910.

0: you get any calls, there is a vehicle broken down on Beach Road in one of the lanes of travel with a flat tire. You said roadside assistance will be there within the hour. 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
0: 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With New York, King William Edward, 685.
1: Yes, you broke it. I got King William Edward, 685.
0: 6859.
1: Appreciate it. I would have vehicle 99 North, 221.
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0: 87 southbound, between 21 and 22, New York, Lincoln, Nora Young, 9027.
1: 97 southbound between 21 and 22, Lincoln, Nora Young, 9027, 2211.

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Whitehall First Responders of the MS 102 Broadway, Apartment 2, Whitehall, 78-year-old male, general illness. Whitehall First Responders, 102 Broadway, Apartment 2, Whitehall, 78-year-old male, general illness, 2236.

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3: 2G82, 87 Northbound, action 21.
4: Five, three, two, 24 Louise Lane, call reporting an ongoing neighbor dispute. 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
0: Two-way copy, just confirming there is a sexual assault.

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5: Putting an audible alarm in the area, no exact address it's coming from.
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0: Field screening.
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0: 3315.
1: I'm clear of the car, dear. I can handle that on 196.
0: In the area of 1143-0196 for an audible alarm, unknown exact address.
1: Copy, thanks. 19 can disregard.
0: 319, copy. MC 2804.
2: Or 5285-37.
1: Go ahead.
2: The caller is still there. They are parked directly in front of the door. It's a blue Hyundai Tucson. Female did attempt to get to the front seat. The male then pulled her back into the back seat, and it appears the male is still not allowing her to get out of the vehicle.
1: 179.

0: your file check for order protections. Last name, Sam, Ida, Charles, Adam, Robert, Delta. First name, Matthew, common spelling. Middle initial, L, Lima. Date of birth, 04271960.
1: Hey, Steve, stand by.

0: I just spoke with Glens Falls. They have a full stay away order. They're faxing up here between those two parties.
1: Great, Dave. Has it been served?
2: M253 will be flying up that way.
3: 10-4, thank you.
4: This is broken.
5: Here's 512-79. Middle initial J's and John.
4: 1-3.
6: 4-5-5, close to your door stand on that.
7: That order was issued on 2-3 of 26, with an expiration of
4: 2-3-28. 2307, the caller is now advising that her daughter is out of control in the residence.
6: Copy.
4: Copper, 2308.

0: units in the air. It's going to be a blue car bearing New York registration, Mary Edward John 1055.
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0: County. Can I get the room number again?
1: 313.
0: Got it. Thank you.
1: 2310.
2: 154.
3: Good.
2: I'm still checking. You showing on file?
4: 547 headquarters.
0: Anchored in 547.
4: I'm out of Texas Roadhouse.
0: I see 547 and 23 level.
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1: I'll be out on foot, a little closer to the intersection of Berkeley. Just trying to determine where it's coming from.

0: Valley David 905.
1: Richard, what's that?
0: You're 2315.
1: Fox, we're dispatching.
2: What?
0: 528.
1: Is the RO the same as the client ID then?
0: Negative.
1: Copy, can you go out with that information?
0: Valid David, negative files.
1: Proceed.
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0: 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And his status, any OPs or anything?

0: Yeah, we're Flint Helena.
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1: 539, 21, northbound.
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1: Go to the South Bay boat launch. Here's 7A, a two-car hit and run. Looking to speak to a Dennis Hayden, near 2025.

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2: UAP 250-WR6-360, Cage 4 and 4, Washington County Department of Public Safety, for the beginning of Tuesday, August 4th, 2026. The time is now 0000, it's from Fort Edward, 909.

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1: Zoll for 37.
0: 437, entering the gates for Route 67 West and State Line Road in Shaftesbury, just near the New York border, for a single car motor vehicle accident with injury. It was originally reported as being in New York, so they already have fire and EMS on scene. There is injury, they're just looking for law enforcement.
1: 10-4, you can show me 76, please.

0: 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Just confirm, do you guys going to be in 1G, 1E after this?
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0: This one is going to be in Vermont. Could I have the next 51 on rotation, please? And I have a 28 here for you when you clear the copy. That's going to be King Young Tom 799. That's King Young Tom 799.
1: Volkswagen Jetta, you said next in rotation.
0: 10-4, next in rotation. And the closest one, preferably, at that bad spot on the roadway.

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0: 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Unsure exactly what the items were taken this time. She was very verbal on the phone this evening.
1: Is she requesting a patrol?
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0: 532-537. Start for the Marine Village, 370 Canada Street. Caller is calling from the Marriott stating that an employee for both companies, the security officer, came over to have her call about two subjects fighting between room 12 and 14 at the Marine Village. She cannot provide any further information. The security officer is going to go back to the office at Marine Village.
1: Three,

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1: 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We're still taking care
0: of it. I see 2 to 10. Secure at 3046.

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2: I'm clear myself. I'm closer to that Lake George call.
1: Copy, you're clear. I'm unsure where the other two units are coming from.
2: Receive. I'll head that way.
1: 3-5-2-8, 12-47.
0: 5 Hadley Road and Stony Creek, across the Roaring Branch Road. So I was reporting someone came and knocked on her and her neighbor's door and shined a flashlight through the windows. This occurred approximately 15 minutes ago.
3: Receive, from the route. 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
2: Six Quaker.
3: Nine, start for the Speedway, 527 Aviation Road. The caller is a passerby stating there's a female wearing a black tank top, black shorts, flip flops outside of the business there, screaming, yelling, and stomping her feet. Unknown further.
2: 1-1. 537 headquarters. I'm not at 254. I can divert. Channel 1. I'm out of Marine Village. You can divert.
4: Crazy. Headquarters, you can show me on scene. Speedway.
1: Tracy, 537, there's a break.
4: Tracy, 66, the headquarters.
1: Headquarters in 2D, 66.
4: Just cleared a traffic stop on Quaker and East Stamford. I'm en route to Speedway.
1: Tracy, there's a break.

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1: 547.
0: Were the subjects that were supposedly fighting at Marine Village or the Marriott?
2: The caller was calling from the Marriott, states the security officer from Marine Village walked over and asked her to call. Both hotels are owned by the same company. The security guard then returned back to the Marine Office Village.
0: Copy.

0: Headquarters 537.
1: I'm Sierra, this female COA at this point, just interviewing.
0: Secure interviewing female GUA. 0050-539-2G66, copy.
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0: 5-3.
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1: SC 532 here, I'm seen and there's a place.
0: Suspicious person at 19 Plant Road, cross of Hunter and Park. Car observed, black Ford Escape, parked, and a male possibly took off his shoes and walked into the woods about 5 minutes ago. He had an unknown race male and a gray hoodie. The truck is parked in the driveway. Here's the truck. Truck. Four 3 9 4 9 7 and 3. That car will be available on scene.

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4: Last name Torres, Tom, Ocean, Robert, Robert, Edward, Sam. First name Deborah, David, Edward, Boy, Ocean, Robert, Adam, Henry. Middle initial J, John. Date of birth 4/26/77. Second one, last name Madison, Mary, Adam, Tom, Tom, Ida, Sam, Ocean, Laura. First name Timmy, Tom, Ida, Mary, Mary, Young. Middle initial A, Adam. Date of birth 2/18/90.

0: 131. 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

0: UBLS Fort Hudson, the Oaks, 325 Broadway, permit 26 for a 79-year-old female, lifeline activation, requesting a left assist. 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

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Torres subject showing a valid D. David, express 426-2027. Only showing an OP, not with any other party. You've ran. The Madison subject is showing on probation. Able to see out of which agency. This is mentioned in an OP, not with any other party. Ran. He has a valid D. David, expires 218-2033 with a suspended CDL.

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1: That's outside tweak.
0: 9 and south, across from the exit 21 northbound on ramp. Near King William Moro, 740.
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0: Caller states that the subject pulled into her driveway and visited the neighbors. Then, upon leaving the driveway, struck her vehicle. The neighbors would not provide any information other than it was their nephew, Mikey.
1: One.

0: 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Houston, sir.
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1: server. 120.
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0: 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Right there, SS.
1: What's the Infirmont fleet come back in?
2: Not coming back on file. I attempted in the portal as well. Same result.
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0: 539, are you looking for a name and date of birth and registration check?
1: Affirmative. Last name, Whiskey, Ida, Nora, Charles, Henry, Edward, Lincoln, Lincoln. First name, Howard, common spelling, middle initial, A, Adam, date of birth, 01241982.

For EMS, I can call 62nd Street, Hudson Falls. 42-year-old male, general illness. For EMS, 62nd Street, Hudson Falls, the Alden residence. 43-year-old male, general illness, 134.

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1: Is he the registered owner of any Jeep vehicles on file?

inside 5300. He has a Chevy Traverse and a Jeep Liberty registered to him. Lincoln Sam Charles 5884. 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

Bolton EMS. 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

Alright, so for Bolton emergency, respond 429 Trout Lake Road, Camp Walden, Cross Streets, Ted's Way, Cat Mountain Road. 52-year-old female, conscious of breathing normally, reporting muscle spasms and tingling throughout the body. Fire drill's clear at 0154.

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0: Five 3-9 at 156.

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Correct us, 0159.

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0: 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No known crash, West High Street in between Middle Line and Van.
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Glen Highlander Terrace, 71 Longview Drive, cross streets of Kenwood Circle and a dead end, room 172. 88-year-old female requesting lifting assistance, no injuries. Park Rose Clear 0305.

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And that's 43 East Street, Argyle, between Sheridan and Elm. Jarvis resident, 49-year-old female, abdominal pain. Argyle EMS, 43 East Street, Argyle, between Sheridan and Elm. 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

0: up and fold. 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She called 911 rambling to my partner and not making much sense, asking multiple questions. I believe she might be trying to follow up from a previous incident yesterday. Unsure at this point.
1: 5-5, forever.
0: Go ahead.
1: Can you repeat the entire last transmission you recovered?
0: Pearl Street, left side of the duplex, CC Alteric, she's a caller. She called 901, stating that she possibly needed to follow up from a previous incident. She asked multiple questions, wasn't making much sense to my partner.
1: All right, 55 will handle.
0: 345.

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1: 4155.
0: What was the address, the number on Pearl Street again?
1: Left side of the duplex.

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Fire Control 4 Dorset, a residential fire alarm activation 158 Kent Hill Road, shown as a general fire alarm. 358.

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that's Hartford First Response, 718-83 Route 40, Hartford, the Beedenell residence between Russell Lane and Swamp Lane. 84-year-old male, fallen possible, distance 455.

0: 315 for him. 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

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GMS, mutually for Hoosick Regional 104 Wood Park Lane in Hoosick Falls, cross of Bussey Lane for an 85-year-old female, altered mental status, 503.

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0: 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We're ready to copy.
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0: Last name, Brel. Boy, Robert. Edward Adams. Union, Lincoln, David. First name, Clinton. Charles, Lincoln, Ida, Nora, Tom, Ocean, Nora. Bill, Missile, J. John. Date of birth is 10-31-70.
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Warning to Prime Control for Glens Falls, fire and emergency. Respond to Cronin High Rise, 43 Ridge Street, Cross Street, Laughlin Place, and Hudson Ave, apartment 505. 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Morgan and Frank Tour, repeating for Glens Falls, fire and emergency, respond to Cronin High Rise, 43 Ridge Street, Cross Street, Laughlin Place, and Hudson Ave, apartment 505. 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

0: Redward, Town of Granville Patrol, State Route 22. Traffic complaint, Amazon semi-truck and trailer all over the roadway. Northbound on 22 in the area of Zapone's, driving up the middle of the roadway. No sign complaint, area check only. Last seen the area of Zapone's. Any patrol in the area acknowledged? State Police Unit, you are covered.
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0: 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Could you meet me at 200 Main in Greenwich? I have some paperwork to relay up to you guys.
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I have bullets for that truck from the GOA. 113.

Boston 1213. You want to include at 612.

0: 7 southbound, mile marker 5.5, for a black construction vehicle all over the roadway, should be in the left lane. New York Rangers in the CAD.
1: Can you contact the caller? She's reporting additional damage.
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I'm just doing neighborhood interviews. 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

0: truck stop, 87 southbound near exit 18.
1: Quaker and Glenwood.
2: 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Should be an African-American male. 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At 737.
0: 2G52 will be en route in a second after I clear the shop. Travis up.
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0: headquarters. What do you got, Cruiser?
1: Papa Dama Jackson at 524 Aviation Road. It's going to be right by the Charge Smart EV between the Snoco and the Ambrosia.
0: I'll be there. I'll show me in 705.
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0: 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Still need on Half Moon. 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
1: 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She also believes that there's a female, a Julie Norton subject, who's going to be causing an issue while she's trying to leave.
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0: 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Back to you.
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2: Edward. We're down at Warrensburg Patrols. Okay.
4: Check the area 3910 Main Street, Warrensburg. Cross streets of Hackensack Avenue and First Avenue. A 791 hang up line to that area. Sounds like a young child in the background.
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4: 5720813.
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0: 41 County.
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1: Lazuna Main Ave with New York Marriott and Paul, 4648.
0: Marriott and Paul, 4648. Lazuna Main.

0: That was me. I thought you said whiffed on the radio. Yeah.
1: Probably. 5-1-5-4.

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0: 415-4157. Bellevue State Police Unit, town of Boston for a unknown motor vehicle crash. Good Street at Devil's Lane.
1: 327.
0: Boston Ave, Double Day Avenue.
1: 3998, 32 by Battlefield. 3226, 67, Carter Curtis Lumber.
0: 36. That's Devil's Lane.
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Working fire control, Glens Falls, fire EMS. Respond, Broad Street Commons, 186 Broad Street. Permit 101, 62-year-old female, difficulty breathing. Ready when ALS. Fire control, Glens Falls, fire EMS, respond, Broad Street Commons, 186 Broad Street. Permit 101, 62-year-old female, difficulty breathing, priority 1 ALS. Fire control 0859.

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0: 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We're going to land engine 304. 304 responding. Solve engine 304 responding, 0901.
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0: on units available. Town of Greenfield, this is DMS 3 White Oak Court, crossing to the Southwest Pass. DMS 3 White Oak Court. Fell in his 60s. I fell about an hour ago. He is intoxicated. He was being compliant on the phone.
1: 4-9-9-9-6-8. Let's see if we should check Main Street, your First Avenue. Caller reporting two loose canines in the area. Described as a hound and a boxer mix.
0: Project 4, just for a male party who fell, he said he was intoxicated. He was compliant at the time of call.
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0: Thank you.

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We'll be in room. Fine, 7.

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4: Back on Cherry Street if you're available.
0: I'm out on the road, go ahead.
4: Thursday, it's going to be 8 Cherry Street, Hudson Falls. Looking to make contact with a Catherine Music subject. She called in on the Hudson Falls PD line, stated she was having a medical flare-up. She advised she did not want an ambulance and then disconnected the call, attempted to call back, and went straight to voicemail. Dispatcher discretion to do a welfare check.
0: Okay.

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0: 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EMS is in route.
1: 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EMS is right behind me.
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2: 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I received 926. 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Where is he?
1: Whatever, 345.
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1: Go ahead, Lily.
0: Notre Dame Street in Hudson Falls. Caller is going to be a Zachary Hermans requesting a welfare check at that address. Looking to make contact with a Monica Winchell, his mother. States he hasn't spoke to her in 4 days and believes she's involved in drugs and residing at that address. He's requesting a phone call when you clear.
1: Received.
0: Be advised, I have another one pending once you clear on Pearl Street. It's suspicious activity.
1: Received.
0: 927.
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West with the Hudson Falls Police Department. 8 Cherry Street, Hudson Falls. Music residence. 32 is requested. Unknown age female, unknown medical problem. 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Music residence. Unknown age female. Unknown medical problem. 0930.

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4: Yeah,
6: 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If you got 6-4 still coming, you can just return to the carrier. 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
1: Negative.
0: Is he in the area?
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0: Boston Valley, get in town of Boston. Property damage, crash. Seeker 6017, Brookline Road, Dominic Drive. Car versus deer. It's a black Kona. Out of traffic. The deer may have fled out of the house.
1: 4-3.
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0: 154 is Fort Edward. Fire 154. Spoke with the resident of the apartment, will be in service.
1: Very safe. I have one pending, Juckett Park in Hudson Falls, Park Place at Main Street. I was looking to make contact with Amanda Memory. She's reporting that they're attempting to sit at the park and they're being advised they aren't able to become a verbal domestic, requesting a patrol for assistance.
0: Reese's will be arriving momentarily.
1: Reese's, 948.

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2: The one.

0: Interpreter, vehicle stop.
1: Unable to reach that subject via any of the doors. Located her through a window. Spoke to her through the window. She said she's not going to answer the door, and she's fine. She appears alert and same as usual. So I'll be in service. Again, that's what we're in service.
2: Future, we did locate a phone number for the landlord. That information's been attached for future reference.
1: Excellent. Thank you so much.
2: 094.
1: Go ahead. You need me at Jugget Park?
3: Fire 154. 54.
4: 507 Shasta.
3: Fire 507.
4: She starts out a call for Route 30 for medical and M509, that'll be 76.
3: Requesting a welfare check on his mother, Monica Winchell, at that residence. Hasn't spoke to her in 4 days. Believe she's being involved in drugs and is concerned for her welfare. Believe she's residing at that address above. Requesting a callback.
5: Five four to five five.
2: Good.
5: We will handle that.
2: Great.
1: 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Whatever. Do you have anything pending?
3: One 155 is in service. Nothing pending at 944.

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4: Patrolby Hannaford on Quaker Road, 190 Quaker Road. Meet with Robert Gilman. He's going to be the store manager there. He's looking to have an individual removed from the property, a white female described as heavier set, black hair, does have a gray t-shirt and gray shorts. She's going in and out of the store and harassing patrons there. She was last seen possibly in the parking lot on a bicycle.
0: 126.
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2: 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He believes that she is residing in the pool house at that residence. Going to be on the side of the house.
1: Racy, thank you.

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Fairhaven EMS. At this time, Fort Inn and Fairhaven, you can both get disregard the mutual aid request for Skeensboro. Skeensboro 4953 is responding, acknowledging a full crew at 953.

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3: Northway Plaza, 820 State Route 9, maybe the Domino's, call the third party, not on scene, received a call from his assistant manager. There's a female in the lobby, or correction, in the parking lot, yelling at the driver and the assistant manager, creating a disturbance. The assistant manager on scene is going to be a Brittany Parrish.

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WMS 1960 East Wells Road in Wells, cross of Buds Hill South Road and Sawmill Hill Road. 84-year-old female, zero on us.

That's 41 BLS response, 1960 East Wells Road in Wells. 84-year-old female, general illness, 1003.

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0: northbound to south of Fort Meade.
1: Lodging 8-4, responding momentarily at 170.
0: Caller requesting a check on her brother. Reported to be at that location. David De Niro. Andy, the paranoid, manic, Dimitri Bishu. Known to carry pocket knives. He's contacted her from that location. The caller's also contacted Saratoga Hospital, attempting to get a pickup for him. Patron or employee?
2: He's a patron. Reporting me on foot. Contact. Such a device phone claiming he's at that

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1: Tender.

0: 413, County. We have a description.
1: I'm following Jeffrey.
2: I'm following that.
3: He is known to carry pocket knives. The caller didn't believe that he had any firearms on him, but he is known to carry pocket knives, just so you're aware of that.
4: 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Go to the customer service desk, speak with staff, Sandra Thorne. Assuming reference a welfare check on a employee, Richard Pennington. He was in the store approximately 1 hour ago. Made threats of harm to himself and to others. He has left unknown how, on foot or in a vehicle. No clothing description. I do have addresses for him from the caller. Both are in Saratoga County.
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0: 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And Valley Farm, Pottersville.
1: Traffic stop, 87 northbound, 324, 25.
2: 2D59, out, relax.
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0: 5K Narum Road, cross of Indian Summit Drive and North Bolton Road. Hippo Jerry Eyed, not in progress, possible mail fraud.
1: Still there.
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EMS Hartford first response, 6464 McDougal Road in Hartford, Gossov 0196 in Smith Lane. 77-year-old female, general weakness.

0: 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Cross of 3186 on Smith Lane, 77-year-old female, general likeness. 1014.
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0: Check the area. The cellular 911 hang out flying to that area. No answer on a callback. Does appear the vessel is moving north out of the Southern Basin. It's running right in the center of the lake and directly across from the Georgian.
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4: 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Female under 90 is unknown medical problem. 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

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Anyone be LS response 7, County Route 31 in Hebron. Crossroads of County Route 30 and Crossroad. 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
1: Where's 572?
2: I can just tell that they don't appear to be home. I left a message on their voicemail as well. Have them call me back. I'll be in service for now.
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1: I'm going to be clear, yes.
3: Seems like one fall, sorry, miss. Okay, fire control, Glens Falls, Fire Masters on the Pines, 170 Warren Street. Room 205A, Adam, 89-year-old male fallen. A possible head injury, Party 1 VLS response. Okay, fire control, Glens Falls, Fire Masters on the Pines, 170 Warren Street. Room 205A, Adam, 89-year-old male fallen. A possible head injury, Party 1 VLS, fire control 1035.
1: Delta 216 is en route to the rooms. 87 Pine Lane, Salem. 84-year-old male, chest pain. 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
1: Beverage Center, 266 Quaker Road, a male laying in the grass. They were taking a second call. Looks like he's diaphoretic, cannot alert. We're going to be sending EMS.
0: 05.
1: At 10:38.

Falls Emergency Respond, in front of the Bev's Beverage Center. Yeah, mailed down on the roadway. Address of 266 Quaker Road, 266 Quaker Road. Mailed down the roadway, not alert, breathing confirms it, party 1 ALS. Patrol is en route. Retro clear 1039.

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0: I've lost voice contact with my caller. The last thing he said at the mail was coming to. He made threads of 1269, and I've lost voice contact with the caller.
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2: Whatever, 3822. I'll declare that address paper served. Fortune.

0: 3 at Cassie's Motel 2354, State Route 9N. The cottage number, FS and Frank. She calls Tanya. Playing the landlord, Maggie, cutting the power to the apartment. Not in progress.
1: Beverage Center on Quaker, and then I'll follow up on that.
0: Received.
2: 10:44. First response, Cynthia Meadows Apartments, 20 Woodlawn Ave in Greenwich. 79-year-old female, generalist.

0: GMS Greenwich first response. 20 Woodlawn Ave in Greenwich, the Cynthia Meadows apartment. 79-year-old female, general note. 744.
1: Five for six.
2: I'm available the seconds needed for the quicker call.
1: 2G52 is coming from Luzerne Media. Depends on where you are.
2: I'm on track.
1: You'll be closer if you want to start towards 41's location. G53, you copy?
3: Copy direct. You can show me en route to the original place.
1: Receive. 41 and 46 to handle Quaker Road. The state police to handle the Cactus Motel. 41, I covered you. Go ahead. 10:45. Is he in your ambulance? Is en route as well.
4: Copy. He's going to be standing up, constable, breathing normal.
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1: 304 965 262. I was back to Ricky Ray home out of Saratoga Springs. Non-driver ID only revoked with an expiration of 7-4-2028.
2: T. Pennington, 74, date of birth. It's like an Oak Street address in Hudson Falls. A couple of OPs in place for the Lindsay subject.
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4: 41. 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

0: 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Just confirming 167.
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0: 3CD, can you show me arriving?
1: 1057.
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0: Received 10-58.

0: Saratoga Springs does want him. 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
1: Just check with the sergeant, please.
0: Robert 317.
2: Good.
0: 317. 321 has a file 5 out of Saratoga Springs. 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

0: 146 County Route 31 in Hebron, Crosstrees Way in Valley View Way. 42-year-old female, difficulty breathing, body numbness.
1: Our unit, the Salem Station, Jill Bean Road near Bunker Hill Road in Greenwich. The caller's indicating that she heard a property damage accident. She went to the location, could not locate an accident, but it appears the debris was hit by a vehicle. The vehicle has taken off. No description or direction of travel.
2: Two-five copies. I'll check the area.
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0: Cambridge Granville Mutual Aid 4, Salem, 31 ALS, the Martin Residence. 646 County Route 31 in Hebron, Cross Streets, Valley View Way, and Waits Way. 42-year-old female, difficulty breathing, body numbness. 1104.
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3: EMS, at this time, Cambridge can disregard the mutual aid request. Granville 2955 is responding. Salem, a driver needed. Member 448 is en route to the rooms. 646, Kennedy 31 in Hebron. 42-year-old female, difficulty breathing, body numbness. Salem, a driver needed. 2955 is responding at 1106.
4: One female, 48503.
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0: at this time acknowledging a full second crew, number 216 to the rooms, 448 to the rooms. 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

0: 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She is showing a signal 31, file 5 out of Arizona, but states no extradition, in-state pickup only.
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Have one pending, Destiny Brown, subject at 13 Coleman Avenue, apartment 2. She's indicating that her vehicle was vandalized sometime overnight.

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1: 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The incident occurred sometime overnight.

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2: County Road 68, cross you to County Road 67 and the Wagman's Ridge Road.
3: Saratoga,
2: assist DMS, 112 County Road 68, may possible unattended. Crossing to County 67 near Wagman's Ridge Road.
1: Four four.
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0: C-Mag 1-4 Alpha Lima. Okay, fire control, 1-4 Alpha Lima. Respond to the Baptist Church, 100 Maple Street, the second floor, 64-year-old female fallen with a knee injury, a Priority 2 BLS response. Fire control of 112's fire EMS. We saw in the Baptist Church, 100 Maple Street, to be the daycare side on the second floor. 64-year-old female fallen with a knee injury. A Priority 2 BLS response. Fire control 1149.
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0: Did you want to copy? They're going to be at the main entrance.
1: I believe so. I said he showed up for his orientation but couldn't stay awake, so they advised the reschedule. He was on foot. He may have gotten a ride there. 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
0: I'm pulling out the main drive right now. So you show me out of the map.
1: Did you want to? 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
0: One and 132 are out with them as well, so you can disregard anyone else.
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0: 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The parking lot, you'll be looking for a Penske box truck. Speak with a caller at Derek Sloan, a harassment complaint.
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0: 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You're arriving 1204.

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0: 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You're near Cambridge, Civil.
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1: 7-2, Fugit landline, Patrol 222 River, apartment number 6. A call from Glens Falls Salvation Army reporting Thomas Keating, 926-57, threats of self-harm. He was aware they were police and they called us. For a second.
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1: Everything appears valid to a, looks like a Varvin Seaman, 94 date of birth, Old Bridge, New Jersey, 2021 vessel. The negative files that I can see.
2: There's a dark skinned male who keeps going in and out of her property. She believes to be vacant behind her property. If you go to 679, she can point out which house it'll be.
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5: I apologize. You say someone was trying to get a pickup order for him or has one?
0: Stand by. He's not listening there.
6: 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Lot number 10, cross streets of Ordway Pond Road and Main Street. 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

0: 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Law enforcement's en route, unknown age male, lacerations to the wrist. 31 VLS, Fire Control 1225.
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1: Echo 1 unit tap moon. Report of an elderly male sitting on the guide rail on the left side of Route 9. Here we go, the tap moon diner. Same spot for 2 days. Male, white male, shoulder length gray hair.
2: We've checked on him several times today. The ongoing issue with that male. We already have a unit route though.

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1: 572 is secure no further. 1292.
0: We have a gas spill at Stewart's. Need engines 355 from North Creek to respond. They're being dispatched now. On the scene there. That's affirmative.
1: Where's 572?
2: 1 male, voluntary transport.
1: We see 1 male, voluntary transport, 1227.
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0: Yes, Control 7-1.

0: So I'm going to have you start for a second for 2G57, 4139 State Route 28, lot number 10. A 36-year-old male, address of 1269 via laceration to the wrist, did receive an update that he's actively cutting his wrist with a razor blade. Field or not?
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0: For 2G59.
1: If 572 is secure on 15, I can be a second for 57.
0: If 572 is going to be in rearward transport at hospital, I can show you as a second. Three, copy.
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0: 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Headquarters 2G57.

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1: 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Just want to make sure you're aware of the update. A caller is reporting that the male is actively cutting his wrist with a razor blade.
0: Crazy.

0: 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Stage 1231.
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Fire Control, West Glens Falls Emergency. 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Montcalm Apartments, Building 1, Apartment 207, B-Boy. 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On a Queensbury Patrol location.

0: 2G52, I've got EMS dispatched. 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It's for a 6-year-old female. An abdominal injury, was struck by another child. Caller is a Sydney Diamond. She's requesting to speak with a patrol.
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0: 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West Glens Falls EMS is responding to evaluate the child.

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0: 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At 1237.
1: Headquarters for the units responding to 4139 State Route 28, lot number 10. Caller advising the male made mention that he might be combative when law enforcement arrives. Stated that he was not going anywhere besides his porch.
2: Yeah, man.

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1: 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Is the MS on standby?
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1: Turn to Cassie's Motel 2354 State Route 9 and deal with Maggie Graven. She's reporting a tenant she's in the process of evicting is using a pool that location has no right per the caller.

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1: 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Heavy 3-3 clear 1240.
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0: 5-2. Are you clear left? 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
0: Five, four.

0: 259 headquarters.
1: Where's 2G59?
0: If you clear from Lads, 57 will be transmitted westbound to Glens Falls Hospital.
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1: Westbound Road to Zern Road.

0: seconds. They're for the Walmart, 891 State Route 9. A caller in the area reports what appears to be a commotion with lots of screaming near the front of the store in the area of the restrooms, according to a possible fight. We've taken no other calls on this from observers or the store.
1: Great, Steve. On the home goods side or the grocery side?
0: They're right in the middle, the restrooms in front of the store.
1: 05, I'll be around.
0: 5411304. Queensbury Patrol is for a second.
2: 528, I'm on the relay. I can turn around, head that way.
0: 1304.

0: 8-13-06.
1: Headquarters, any unit that was at the Casanova Cove Motel.

0: 525 headquarters. Parties have separated, you can downgrade them.
1: 541, copy.
2: Copy.

0: for the Equine Center, 740 County Line Road in Kingsbury. We're going to speak with a Julianne Odell. She's looking to speak with an officer in regards to an ongoing issue with her neighbors causing a disturbance.
1: Put her 1-8 in this regard. I can get that aside.
0: Let me see. 1-3-0.
2: 313 to 317. I'm up to Alma.

0: Hey, do you get any further calls? It's near King Boy John, 2247. They're as far off the roadway as they can. AAA should be within 20 minutes or so. I'll be in service.
1: 3310.

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1: I'll be out with you, Ace.
0: Lucy.
2: 541 to 525 on headquarters.

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1: 555.
0: Do you want 41 to continue?
1: Negative.
0: 41, you can disregard.
2: Copy direct, I'm a service 015.
0: Received. I have a walk in at the lobby of harassment stalking complaint.
2: 015.
1: O'Dell, correction, O'Donnell, reporting a disturbance coming from our neighbor. It's an ongoing issue.
3: Where is it?
1: 1310.
4: Dispatch.
0: 546.
4: The RO's son came on scene. He got the vehicle moving and everything. The request was towed to be canceled.
0: Received 546, canceling the tow at 1311.
1: Available for a criminal mischief complaint, Pulteney Street.
0: Go ahead, but.
1: Metro Auto, 45 Pulteney Street, Whitehall. Looking to meet with an Ed Ream for a prior vandalism. Reporting subject for doing donuts in the parking lot.
0: Copy and route.
5: 1312. This is Charlie. Caller reporting her 12-year-old daughter is out of control. She did slap the caller. No injuries. No need for rest this time. Apparently, she does have mental health history and is non-compliant with her medication for this crap.

0: 2, I'm coming in to the boat now. I'll back him up.
1: Thirteen.

0: 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M509, you are coming in 10-1. I did not copy.
1: Yeah, 27, check on the RO, Derek.
2: Well, is it in progress?
0: Negative. It was going to be a prior.
3: Holding is clear back in.
0: 1315.
2: G53, correct?
0: Affirmative.
2: 2G53, secure no further at 1315.

0: 326 for Howard.
1: 326.
0: Regarding this complaint, we'll be at the Elks ball field located off of County Road 12. I'll get you numerics once I've arrived.
1: Very safe. 1317.
2: One, four, five,
3: Junker. Civil. 2 units, out of Wilton, active larceny, 16 Old Gig Road. Caller stating that there is a female in custody with asset protection. She is complying at this time. To be the asset protection office.
2: Okay,
3: sir.
2: Four, seven, nine.
3: Seven, nine, 13, 18.

19 County. Did you win? I'm right here by the Walmart. If you want to have one of the other units back up 1-2.

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1: Reporting a property dispute between his neighbor and himself, Luella. Reporting the dumpster being put on the property line. Parties are separated. It was a verbal dispute at the time of call.
0: Got it.
2: Where's 541?
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1: 5326.
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0: 321 for Ed. Be clear, Scotty's now back to the LEC.
1: 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I just send you a name and number when you clear.
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0: 36.
1: Negative contact made. I'll be in service. I copy the name and number.
0: 1301.
2: 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Can you go with the phone number?
3: 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Unable to recontact at all.
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0: Was it going to be 33 Corliss or 33 John Street?
1: 33 Corliss have.
0: Copy. 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

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CPR response, Broad Street and New Prine Street. The right side near the new apartment building. A report of an 80-year-old male down, not breathing. CPR instruction being attempted.

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0: Five, 546, a vehicle patrol, State Route 9 and Aviation Road. Three car property damage, motor vehicle accident in traffic. Going to be two white pickup trucks and one white SUV.
1: 126.

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0: 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Bill Court, and route back to the facility with two.
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1: Where's 2G5 at?
0: I'll be at a Clint's Hospital.
1: Clint's Hospital, 1343.

0: 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That will stay police units to the Town of Half Moon for a residential alarm for Shelburne Drive, crossing the Worthington Court, Timberworth Drive.
1: TG 329146.
0: Civilian Town of Half Moon for residential alarm for Shelburne Drive, crossing the Worthington Court, Timberwick Drive, showing living room and family room motion, and also fire has been dispatched for a fire alarm activation at that location as well.
1: 3-2.
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1: Do you landline communications regarding that call to Glen Haven yesterday?
0: 1350.
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0: State for Pulteney, 2461 Yorkshire Extension in Pulteney, 72-year-old male, semi-alert, 3054.
1: For James Denton, he's got a valid David Mary, a restriction on corrective lenses, negative files on both.
2: I-87 northbound from 22 and 23, reported a wire shelf in the right lane. You check the area. One call.
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4: Do I have the
3: 53? 2G53, we can check the area of the bridge that goes over Quaker Road. The access is from the Glenwood Avenue side. It should be just off to the left, prior to the bridge. A propane canister in the area. That caller finds it suspicious.
4: We'll receive. 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
2: 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You can disregard.
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1: I'm just reaching Glenwood Ave now.
0: Hey, you're going to be closer if you want to handle the call at U-Haul.
1: Okay, I'll be en route to that.
0: Receive 4-1, can you cover the suspicious package complaint as per? The caller is a Bernard Mudd waiting at Sprinkles. Apparently the item is on the bridge.
2: Come on, Adam.
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3: Confirming Vermont, 452, Adam, 859. At 1358.
2: 546 dispatch, when you're ready, I'll cover another New York Adam. Henry Union Zebra 2355.
3: Confirming due to static, Henry Union Zebra 2355.
4: Involved in a verbal altercation with a neighbor. No weapons, no intoxication. The fellow was going back inside at the time.

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1: 155 to Fort Edward.
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1: I located the tree, and I'm going to go over to Wheel Abrader and see if I can speak to someone over there.
0: First 2D 53.
4: Is the caller an employee at U-Haul?
0: Negative. I believe she was going to one of her storage units there.

0: Where's 546?
1: I'm secure. Could I get a second on priority?
0: Headquarters, Queensbury Patrol Station.
2: 541 headquarters, I'm 954.

0: 149. Yeah, I mean, can you confirm that address one more time? I'm not seeing anybody out here.
1: Four Pine Ridge 2. The caller was going back inside.
0: See, nobody's coming to the door and nobody's in the area. Just show me clear back and forth.
2: Start me a sheet for a walk-in at the LAC, and can I get the case number when you have it?

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0: Do you need me to handle something?
2: 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I have one pending. It's a harassment not in progress at All About Dog Grooming, 303 Main Street. 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
0: Receive.
2: 140.

0: 525. Got the tour supervisor back on the line. Question two, please. 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
1: Ever attempted.
0: 1409. Evidence room 2?
1: Correction, evidence.
0: 1409.

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1: 662,
0: 035. All right, Steve, 663, sir, sir. 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
1: 673012.
0: See volume 1410.
1: 541, of course.
0: 541.
1: Back in service. Is that call over at Sprinkle still pending?
0: Affirmative.
1: Yeah, I'll be able to know.
0: Route 1410.
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5: Number 5, School Street. Female overdose on heroin, unknown life status. EMS has been dispatched.
1: Unknown age female, overdose on heroin,

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Unknown age female, overdose on heroin, unknown life state.

calling for Skeensboro, Barry Winnetko response, 5 School Street, Whitehall. Unknown age female, overdose on heroin, unknown life status, 1413.

0: 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Where's the caller going to be located?
1: 5-4-1, I believe they've left the area. It's stated as you enter the bridge off Glenwood, should be right there on your left.
0: DTR progress 1414.
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2: 911, go ahead.
7: 2G91, State Route 4, northbound out of Kingsbury towards Fort Ann. B&T complaint on a tractor trailer all over the roadway. A blue cab vehicle, possibly towing a tanker type trailer.
2: Bravo.
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3435. I just punched a parking problem complainant in Pownell on Mount Anthony Drive, uses Mount Anthony Road, is complaining that there are people that go to swim at the tubs and are parking in the road. So now the residents can't use it to commute because they're not supposed to park in the road.

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1: Back out with that 46 vehicle. 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

0: 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We just advised if we're going to need further jumps.
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5: 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We're

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2: 572, Warrensburg Station.
3: Eugene 57, 87 northbound between 23 and 24.
1: Echo Lake Beach and Park, 153 Hudson Street. Be meeting with a Kenneth Holmes down by the lifeguard stand. Regarding an electric vessel riding around the lake, should not be on the lake per the caller. Just docked at the beach there. You can speak with him.
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0: back, register to Christina Mary Hermit, 60 Pinewood Road, valid D. David. Looks like the vehicle's registration expired on a 16 BMW X1 color blue. Looks like some order protections. Association.
1: I'll have one more for you when you're ready.
0: Go ahead with that second register.
1: Lincoln John George, 3077.
0: Lincoln John George, 3077. 1438.

The dining hall, 50-year-old, stretching 56-year-old female, possible pneumonia, 32 BLS. Working in fire control, Queens River Emergency, respond to the Adirondack Manor, 653 Bay Road. In the dining hall, a 56-year-old female, possible pneumonia, 32 BLS, fire control, 1-4, turn it.

0: will be DeGraff, David, Edward, George, Robert, Adam, Frank, Frank. First name, Kathy, with a C, common spelling. Add Joe to the first name. Middle name will be Marie. Date of birth, 7/20/1971. Another DeGraff. First name, Thomas. Middle initial, R as in Robert. Date of birth, 02/04/1964.
1: Go ahead with the others.
0: Third individual will be last name Westcott, William Edward Sam, Charles Ocean Tom Tom, first name Robert, common spelling, middle initial W is in William, date of birth 05/05/1993. And the fourth individual will be Gip, George, Ida, Paul, Edward, first name Kevin, common spelling. First middle initial will be N, as in Nora, date of birth 08/22/1985.
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0: 3-2-6. 2-6. Right subject suspended, no need for coincidence. Kathy Joe is suspended, no New York license, negative file. Thomas is showing revoked, non-driver ID only. He's showing negative file. Westcott subject showing suspended, non-driver ID only, showing a signal 31 file 5 out of Herkimer PD, failed to appear.
1: Sorry. 17.

0: 517, you were calling?
1: 517, can I get a 27 check when you're ready?
0: Go ahead.
1: PID 707-20647.
2: Beatty Hollow Road in Salem, cross of County Road 153, the Adler residence, 81-year-old male, back pain, 4 Granville EMS, 2 Grandview Drive in Granville, cross of East Potter Avenue, a 23-year-old female, evaluation from an assault, standby policies in effect.
1: 1-2. 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
2: 10-4. I'm in Granville EMS, Salem, 79 Beatty Hollow Road in Salem, off of County Route 153, 81-year-old male, back pain. 4 Granville EMS, standback policies in effect. 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

0: 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She's refusing to go to the hospital. I'll be in service.
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units, stand by for a VOL. Shaftesbury, all Shaftesbury units, VOL for a silver gray RAV4, Illinois, Edward Lincoln 39317. Caller advised they pulled in to 253 Vermont Route 30 in Wynn Hall, began threatening her, pulled away when she showed them a pistol. They left on Route 30, headed towards Jamaica from Wynn Hall. Shaftesbury, all Shaftesbury units, VOL for a silver gray RAV4, Illinois, Edward Lincoln 39317, pulled in to 253 Vermont Route 30, Wynn Hall, started threatening a manager of the dog business on site, then fled the scene when she showed them a pistol. They headed towards Jamaica on Route 30 from Wynn Hall. Time of VOL 1449.

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2: West Mountain Aviation with New York Lincoln, X-ray Victor 1422.
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0: 517. Just want to confirm your 20 is US Route 7, mile marker 29/2 in Shaftesbury. Is that correct?
1: 10-4, northbound side, 29/2.
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6: Surveillance unit, town of Wilton, welfare check, 708 Route 9. Had a female call 911, said she was vomiting up blood. And she was on her way to the hospital. She did not want an ambulance. She also stated she didn't know her address. And was outside of her apartment building and started yelling at the call taker.
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units available, town of Milton, for a property damage crash. Goods Road and Galloway Road. Milton, proper damage crash, Good Road at Galloway Road, and 18-wheeler versus a black SUV with one vehicle in the ditch. No reported injuries.

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2: 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Hey, Nylon, unit for the town of Malta, number East Beverly Place, across the dead end, Andrew Lipsky Road, residential alarm. The White Tea residence. Entry, exit, door alarm.
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0: Quaker Road. The evening, Macharlo requesting assistance for the evening verification.

Water's Edge Apartments, 3 Boulevard Street. It's going to be apartment 102. The caller's a Scott Cornell. He's en route with a 10-minute ETA, looking for assistance in doing a welfare check on his mother, Ellen Cornell. That's affirmative. He does have a 10-minute ETA, but when you arrive, if you need a key location, contact communication. One 5 3 2.

units available. Town of Wilton, property damage crash, 16 Old Cape Road, the Walmart parking lot. Receive 443, it's going to be in front of the home and pharmacy entrance and a handicap spot, a black Chevy Trail Boss and a green Ford pickup truck.

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1: I'll be carrier 30 in Chamberlain Snow Road with Tennessee, Boy William Henry 6611.
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3: State Route 9, the North Country Inn. It's going to be the rear of the property upstairs. Be speaking with Jeanette Pinzel. According to the manager of the property, broke a window to her room and made entry while she was not on scene.
4: Five five four Edwards.

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1: See, the data came back. There's an association hit out of Washington for a stolen plate. It's not one and the same. The Tennessee registration is valid. 0131 2027 2015 Toyota.
0: Receiving, show me back, sir.
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2: 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I'll be on scene.
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1: Five Paisley Road, lot number 228.
2: Not in progress.
3: Alright, so you've secured processing one roadside AUO 1550.
1: Intoxicated, possibly under the influence of unknown substances. Not violent at this time, but is verbalizing intent to harm people. No weapons. He's currently in his bedroom. Do you need me to get you back up?
0: You're not all right.
1: Thank you.

0: 154.
1: Units are clear, go ahead with the pending call.
0: This is area check only. The caller has left the area. She's indicating at the Martindale Boat Basin Park near Martindale Avenue and Lower Feeder Street. There's a needle in the tree. It's going to be the tree near the telephone pole with the wooden boat sign.
2: Okay, up.
1: Action off.
2: All right. 315 or 346 says. We're secure. We'll be heading back to LAC to take a deposition. 15 is going to be remaining on scene.
3: Right. 1554. 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
2: 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I believe he was headed towards Luzerne. And the Mary Boyd Paul, 5989 at Gray Ford Escape.
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1: 2G13, the store is 2532 Route 9N. 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

0: Waiting for Johnsburg emergency. Just on 864 Peaceful Valley Road, across with Peaceful Valley Ridge and Gore Mountain Road. A 57-year-old female, conscious of her breathing normally. Abdominal pain, vomiting. A 42 BLS response. Mercurial clear 1629.
1: Go ascending.

0: County. I patrolled to the county line, negative results. I'll be clear back in.
1: City 132, county and state. I'll be out of loss.
2: I guess our second caller just called into 911 about that mail. It is Burrington Road in Route 7 between Burrington Road and Pownell Mule Bar.
0: 10-4, I'll be 76 in Burrington.
3: Bird 154.
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0: 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Landing at Kingsbury 1189 Dix Avenue for a possible fraud complaint. 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

0: 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Sweet Road at Monterey Road with New York Lincoln, Edwards William, 6652.
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0: Yeah.
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0: 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I'm going to be attempting to stop this vehicle, Middle Line and Circle C Road. They're not pulled over at this time.
1: 16-4.
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0: County, we're stopped right at the intersection of Circle 2 Road.
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0: South Half Moon for an area check. Brookwood Road at Middletown Road.
1: County, I'm at Brookwood in Middletown right now.
0: This is 162. The caller witnessed a two-car MBA at that intersection. The Ford Focus and some other type of pickup truck on the operators looks like he had passed out. Both vehicles left southbound towards Fonda.
1: Yeah, there's definitely evidence of a crash here. Do you know where your caller is? Are they still following it?
0: Negative. They're going to be at 302 Middletown Road.

0: 62 County. Do you have a vehicle following our vehicle yet?
1: Negative. There's only one call. The caller lived at 302 Middletown.
0: Appreciate it. I'm in the area. I'm not coming up with anything yet. You said it went towards Fonda?

731, did you copy? Ambulance 731 arriving at 1652. EMS controlling ambulance 757. Seven five seven, Runt Lundfeld Hospital, 1653.

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0: 10 Viper, be well. Shepherd Rail units, be well. Route 7, about to cross into Bennington from Pownall for a white sedan, possible New York, plate unknown. Traveling at a high rate of speed, 7 northbound. Trying to pass the vehicles on the right. Almost struck a rescue squad that is on Route 7. Shepherd Rail units, be well. Route 7 northbound. Crossing into Bennington from Pownall for a white sedan, possible New York unknown. Traveling at a high rate of speed, trying to pass vehicles on the right. Almost struck rescue squad on Route 7 in Pownall. 901, pass the caller to Bennington. 7 VOL, 1714.
1: VOL, you have a better description of the vehicle?
0: 74, they said I was driving at such excessive speeds that they were unable to get further than a white sedan and that they think the plate was out of New York.
1: 10-4, I'll be in the area.
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0: 131. 131.
1: Yeah, start for number 19 North Street. Caller's reporting a crumb subject and his boyfriend are yelling and screaming. I believe both parties are intoxicated. Be the apartment on the second floor, first door on the left.
2: Three. 10-4, I think they'd probably be a little bit more north of you at this point.

0: Dispatch 4, did you say they passed the ambulance when it was stationary? Jasper, did EMS state that the vehicle passed them while they were pulled over?
1: EMS was not the caller. It was a vehicle that witnessed them almost strike EMS.
0: 10-4.

0: 131, Port Edward, I'll be off North Street.
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0: 1075 with Pennsylvania, Mary Tom David, 2005. 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
0: 4, could I have a 27 by name and date of birth in New York, please?
2: Already have you on a 75, or is there a case made for this?
0: There is not. My radio won't reach Rutland County.
2: Your name and date of birth.
0: Spelling: Tom, Charlie, Henry, Edward, Lincoln, Ida, David, Zebra, Edward. I'm guessing first name is Berdia, Boy Edward, Robert, David, Ida, Adam. Date of birth is 1974-07-15, out of New York.

0: For male or female, for New York, it's required. 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
2: 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Hi, that's taking in deposition.
0: Five two five. To check north on Ridge Road from Hicks Road. Going to be approaching Sunnyside. The caller is reporting two younger males on motorcycles doing wheelies, cutting over into oncoming traffic.
1: 126.
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0: 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They're continuing north on Ridge past Sunnyside.
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1: We'll be out of courthouse dock, stand by the ridge.
3: There
0: is. Meadows Drive, cross the Saratoga. There is,
2: I'm familiar.
4: 206, I'll be with 201.
0: Thanks. I need a son of Milton for a suicidal person. 537, Route 29.
1: 1.
4: I know.
1: Raise him. Lieutenant Whitehall, patrol State Route 4 north of Dolph Pond Road for a traffic complaint locations.
0: Title statement. Unknown weapon.
4: 4-1-4.
1: GG-21.
0: Looking at 7-3.
1: We're 3-2.
4: Got
1: it. Are you in Whitehall?
4: Affirmative.
1: So you're B&T complaint northbound towards the village for mount registration, King William George 539. It's a bluish gray Toyota minivan. Unsafe operation all over the roadway.
4: RAC Balboa.
1: 1740, I attempted a reg, nothing was coming back.

0: 3-15, for those vehicles down. Birds, front 5. State 22, New York County 23, New York passenger Henry Union, correction, Henry Young, X-ray, 2147.
1: Harry Young, X-ray 2147, 22 and 23, 17 from.

0: 3822.
1: I believe I'm going to be out with that vehicle in the Stewart's parking lot, Vermont, King William George, 939.
0: King William George, 939 Stewart's, 1742.

City, Dre, County, Hague. We'll be clear for last.

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0: 113. Control to 12 Hill Street, the callers are Kiara Spencer. Individuals with National Grid reporting a Christopher Bardwell just made a threat to shoot up the National Grid building. Subject's upset because his power has been shut off due to non-payment. It's a remote call center that was calling or requesting a phone call.
1: Copy. Can you email me that number, please?
0: 1746.

0: 315.
1: We're in 315. 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
2: Traveling north on Route 7, just past Middlebrook Road. Is passing cars using the breakdown lane. Passed two prior to the call and passed one during the call. Again, all New Haven units.

0: Lieutenant Hanson patrols Route 4 for a disturbance. Locations.
1: 319 is County Route 12, Hatch Hill Road, Granville.
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1: 19.
0: Patrol to the old Phineas T. Flubberbusters, 11909 State Route 4, town of Hampton. A complaint is a Carrie Grosso. She indicates she and her husband have purchased the property. They're opening a restaurant. They have individuals that are residing there that she would like move. There's also an Anthony subject on the scene that is claiming he owns the property.
3: Fire first went to the Wiawaka House, 3778 State Route 90. Fire alarm activation went to the Fuller House, first floor, southwest room. Fire control 1750.
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0: Airport. Ambulance Plains Airport responding 1755.
1: 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He then pushed his sister who recently had surgery. He's currently separated and in the garage.
0: 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Engine 304 responding, 1755.
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0: 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I'm going to be out on another one, North Williams and Benjamin, Vermont, King Young Boy 875.
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EMS control and ambulance 904. 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

call, first response, Cambridge, standby, company, party one, decline residence, 26 Dick Hyatt Lane, Whitehall, cross streets, upper turnpike, road, and a dead end, 76-year-old male, fallen with rib injuries.

0: first response. Cambridge standby ambulance, party 1 VLS, decline residence, 26 Dick Hyatt Lane in Whitehall, cross streets, Upper Turnpike Road, and a dead end. 76-year-old male, fallen with a rib injury. 1812.
1: This is 8, Gary Turner, I'm looking to speak with you.
2: Partially blocking the road.
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0: Bridge. I'm 2255 Gas Ambulance is responding. Seems where a fulcrum still needed. 26 Dick Hyatt Lane in Whitehall, a 76-year-old male, fallen, rib injury, 1814.
1: I'm being routed to the area of the White Creek Country Store for traffic complaint.
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1: Physical address of 228 Tire 47, across the Pearly Lane and Coach Road. A caller reporting a disabled vehicle on a blind corner. 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
0: Copy.
1: 1817.
0: 34, Port Arthur, you can assign that to me.
1: One 8 1 7 3 4 6 copy.
0: 4 6 copy, direct. 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
1: Hawaii County, we're going to be 270 lap road to individual.
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0: 5-6, copy.

say priority one BLS response, 563 Lower Allen Street in Port Edward, a 74-year-old female, lifeline activation, no voice contact. Port Edward EMS, say priority one BLS response, 563 Lower Allen Street in Port Edward, a 74-year-old female, lifeline activation, no voice contact, at 1822.

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1: Hi, Taylor.
0: Okay. Three. It's going to be on Gansford Road between Cedar and Clark Road. The white van on the hill with the four-ways on and a silver sedan across from it, partially in traffic. I don't know if they were disabled or up in the back.
1: 100. I missed that. Well, we're on Gansford Road now. I'm trying to start follow up. We can handle that on our way up there.
2: Five four Upper Sherman Loop Pine Lane. 546 Quaker Ridge. 2G is 666 to point.
1: Keep back for bird.
3: My caller was reporting there are individuals threatening his girlfriend. He disconnected before I was able to gather any more information. They're plotting at the north end of the parking lot. I'm going to attempt a recall.
1: Two G 2 air quarters, I'm at the station on admin. I'll be in there with 5-4.
3: Okay, let's assist the party TBL's response. Repeating for Glens Falls emergency. State Street, across 3rd, Newberry Street, and Exeter Street. 63-year-old female fallen requesting a lift assist. A party TBLS response at Fire Control 1820.

0: identify control for Queensbury Emergency Barrage Fire First Responders. 1559 Ridge Road, cross of Ridgewood Court and Clements Road. 82-year-old female, approximate 6 foot fall in the playground, difficulty breathing, crying, a pretty one BLS response.
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the Bay Ridge Fire First Responders, 1559 Ridge Road, cross over Ridgewood Court and Clements Road. A 2-year-old female, approximately 6 foot tall, from the playground, difficulty breathing, is crying, a Party 1 ALS response. Fracture clear, 1831.

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0: WRCX 360 KEH 414, Washington County Department of Public Safety, Fort Everett, New York. The time is 18:37 hours. Dispatcher 906.
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0: you patrol 87 southbound to all the way to Western Avenue? See if you can find a disabled Tesla in the right lane of traffic.
1: Georgia emergency. Just find Christie's on the lake.
2: They might be
1: 6 Christie Lane.
2: If you're but,
1: a 13-year-old female. She's conscious, alert, difficulty breathing, difficulty speaking, a possible stroke, Party 1 ALS. Morgan, if I control for Lake Georgia emergency. Respond, Christie's on the lake, 6 Christie Lane.
2: Yes, that'd be fine.
1: That 13-year-old female. Scott Sessler, difficulty breathing, difficulty speaking, and possible stroke. Party 1 ALS response, clear 1848.

Ronnie Bielan 731. Bielan 731 responding 1850. They advised one of their members of their party is going to meet you at Canada Street and Christie Lane.

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1: I'm going to be cleared from checking the area. 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
0: All right, 7-8-2-2-1.

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0: 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No tests for Lucerne Fire. WKCK301, Warren County Fire Control clear with the monthly siren and unit test for Tuesday, August 4th, 2026. Time is 19:08.
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2: 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Regarding case 4106, can you attach me to it and I'll be out with the POI at the storage in Pablo.

Diplomats, 124 Colfax Road, Jackson, 34 Yelsey Mount, General, 1913.

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2: Fort Edward, available Jackson, patrols, Colfax Road, EMS assist.
3: 16 up Cart Road, White Creek.
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2: Pursuit 338-124 Colfax Road, Town Jackson. We've dispatched EMS, a 34-year-old female, alcohol withdrawals, callers uncooperative on the phone.
4: Yeah, we have the other units here, Flubber Busters.
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0: 557. 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We'll take care of that once we clear this.
1: For approximately 2 hours, they've already won ALS response. George emergency. She's on 39th lane off of Cortland Street. 100-year-old female, conscious, semi-alert, breathing, vomiting, approximately 2 hours. You probably want ALS response for a controller 1919.

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1: Service in 1922.
2: I have a landline from Tracy at Hannaford. Were you guys responding there to a shoplifter?

I see they call back. They made contact with the owner, advised no physical bite happened. They're requesting you cancel.

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Can you show me at EPD 23 for an agency assist at Bennington PD?

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1: Reporting a not in progress larceny, unknown time frame.
0: House told the father to get off the road. There is no custody agreement in place at this time.
2: You head there once he finishes that order, and I'll start that way as well.
0: That's where. Yeah, 3422.
2: Well, I'll call in a second.
0: So far.

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0: 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I'll be out with EMS.
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1: 321, go ahead.
0: 321, Phil the Market 32, 354 Broadway, Port Edward. Broken cell call on the sheriff line reporting an issue with our car. I believe it may be a hit and run property damage. Waiting for her to call back again to get further. She's in the parking lot.
1: Copy. 1-2,
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0: 6, Lorette Road at County Road 49, a two-car PI motor vehicle accident, at least one male subject with injuries. We're dispatching fire and EMS.
1: 4-6, copy.
0: 1-9, 4-9.
2: 4, copy unit, all units to the scene. 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Hebron 1 rescue, standby. Argyle EMS, 2 ambulance to the scene.

0: 4, Katsuna, Argyle, Hebron, and Argyle EMS. A two-car unknown PI motor vehicle accident, the intersection of Lorette Road and County Route 49. For Katsuna, all units to the scene, Argyle 1 rescue to the scene, Hebron 1 rescue, stand by your station, Argyle EMS, 2 ambulances to the scene, 1950.
1: 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Callers and Anthony Tedino looking to speak to an officer about an 18-year-old driving a red Ford Fiesta. He's reporting that the 18-year-old is also behind a 5-year-old and a 4-year-old operate the vehicle in the parking lot.
2: Jasper.
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Additional caller, Argyle District, 51 Gates Lane in Argyle, 31-year-old female, abdominal pain, 1952.

0: dispatcher responding for the gate plane call. Mark LMS acknowledging 402-467-817 all in route to the Argyle rooms. Any drivers need to complete the second ambulance. 954.
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Park, should all units responding to the motor vehicle accident at County Route 49 at Lorette Road, the Cass Unit Fire District. Car 23 on scene confirming a motor vehicle accident. 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
1: 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Jimmy York, Senior Robert Young, 1815.
0: 346, your portable is broken. King Robert Young, 1815.
1: That's it, sir.
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0: Bird 322.
1: Utah, client ID 198-102-378. I'm also going to have one by name and date of birth. Last name Frederick, Frank Robert Edward David, Edward Robert, Ida Charles King, first name David, common spelling, no middle initial, date of birth 8/31/78.
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